on your cigarette break. It's like 10,000 spoons when all you need is a knife. It's meeting the man of my dreams and then meeting his beautiful wife. And isn't it ironic?

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1: I told her everything, kept no secrets. She saw my strengths, told her my weakness. We were invisible in the city lights, but I never.

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2: 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What you wanna save
1: my soul? Matte grieste nichts. One more time. Au Moment die beste Musik.
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1: What up, it's Miley.
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0: All Moment.

0: von der Sprachen hier. Guten Abend, Oliver.
1: Guten Abend.
0: Buonasera, Massimo.
2: Buonasera, buonasera a tutti.
0: Come state?
2: Bene.
1: Alles gut, wie geht's?
0: Ja, auch gut. Bien, et vous?
2: Bene.
0: Yes, but we said we will do the interview in English, because we can all agree we all speak a little bit of English somehow.
1: Yes.
0: Oliver, you told me Thalamus Project is your musical project. Was founded in 1995.
1: Yes, that's right. That was at a time when I played with various bands, and I received requests from time to time. Could you do something for this occasion? May it be an exhibition, a theater play, or whatnot. And each time, okay. I thought it would be nice to assemble different musicians, depending on what the project requires. And so I thought to give it the name Thalamus Project, to kind of put a label to this, like, let's say, disseminated and standalone productions, which were very individual and mm-hmm. which were frequently just one-off shows, and then the material was never played again.
0: It's really the project nature
1: it
0: of
1: was
0: it all.
1: Absolutely, yeah. But somehow throughout the years, some of the things or of the themes kind of I recycled, mm-hmm. And eventually they became songs, and I started recording these songs, but nothing else happened. I just recorded them at home, and then I thought at some point, well, it would be nice to bring them also on stage as a separate set of songs which I had assembled. And this is how I then started going first on my own on stage, mm-hmm. just presenting, like, let's say, the catalog that had evolved in the past, I don't know, 10-15 years.
0: So that was, you had all produced all of this at home in your studio?
1: Yes, exactly.
0: Okay. Mm-hmm.
1: So this was in the early days of hard disk recording. So for those who know, I started with a predecessor of a Power Mac.
0: Oh, yeah.
1: So
0: I remember the Power Mac.
1: Yeah.
0: So Power Mac G4 and all that stuff.
1: Exactly. Yeah. And
2: beautiful
1: G3.
2: Machine. Yeah. Beautiful
1: and
2: machine.
1: And G3 was a dream for me. So
0: yeah.
1: One model before. Yeah. So and then I started doing this alone on stage, and then with one collaborator, with another collaborator. Okay. And then I moved to Luxembourg.
0: And from Germany.
1: From Germany, yes. And since 2016. And then in the music scene in Luxembourg, I met Massimo in another band, and we kind of clicked pretty quickly, uh-huh. and noticed that it's very nice to play together, and we have similar ideas, similar taste music wise and
0: so when you say you play together, I mean, you started out at home with your partner.

0: In the early 2000s, I started playing guitar to be able to present my own songs alone on stage, because that's a bit difficult just with the bass. And then, once I had arrived here, I had practiced a lot. And so it was guitar and drums.
1: Okay.
0: In the very beginning. But the band we met at, I played the bass. And that was actually very important, because bass and drums...
1: Yeah, it's all you need, really.
0: It's like a single instrument if it's done well. Yeah. So we... Yeah.
2: Very solid rhythm session.
0: Yeah, it was just like pure pleasure to have him on the drums as a bass player. And then the next jumped to me switching to the guitar and having no bass. That was a bit tough, because I constantly heard the bass in my head that wasn't there anymore, because I only have two arms.
1: Yeah, it's also a frequency missing somewhere. It's like a bit empty sometimes. Yeah,
0: but we kind of tricked a bit with loop machines and pitch effects and the synthesizer here and there. And we could kind of cover it up. But then a couple of years onwards, we met Cyril. Mm-hmm. Cyril Yabroudi, who can't be here today, sadly, as a bass player. And that happened because we got invited to the Philharmonie for the Freireim Festival 2024. And I thought, we have to have a bass player for this concert, for this show. And so in 2023, I kind of wrote to Cyril, who I knew from Instagram. He is like a very active musician in Luxembourg. And I saw his posts on Instagram, and I really loved the style he played on the bass, mm-hmm. and the music. And I just texted him and thought, like, this guy's so professional, so versatile. He will never come to this kind of duo. But he said, like, yeah, sure, let's jam. And it clicked again. And since then, since 2023, he's with us. And now we're a trio. And I think we're one of the happiest bands in Luxembourg, I would say.
1: One last question. I know it's always stupid to ask why your band name, but really, Thalamus Projects. I mean...
0: So I used to work many years in the neurosciences.
1: Ah, yeah.
0: So I know a bit.
1: Ah, hypothalamus.
0: Hypothalamus is what people usually know. Hypothalamus is below the thalamus.
1: Okay.
0: This is why it's hypo, and it has a different function. But thalamus or thalamus is a part of the brain, and it's that part that relays any type of information to your consciousness. So if you might feel, for example, that stuff is hot, mm-hmm. but you won't really have it as an information to analyze in your mind if you don't have a thalamus.
1: So
0: it's the central relay of information. Just think, like, we're sitting here, and before what we're talking here can be received by people, it needs to go through some kind of, I don't know, big antenna.
1: Yeah. And somewhere that's on the roof here,
0: and that's the thalamus, more or less. That's the role, and this is what our music relates to. We're very interested in exploring how changes in whatever we might call the objective world or the outside world, how this reflects on the individual, on the thoughts of the behavior of the individual. And then how also what an individual's actions do in the outside world, like this interplay between objectivity and subjectivity. And thalamus is a very central part for this.
1: Now, I'm always amazed how philosophical neurosciences really are.
0: Oh, yes, absolutely.
1: So would you say that the thalamus is the region that allows us to even really enjoy music?
0: I would say so. I would say so. Because if we didn't have a thalamus, we might note there is some sound, but we couldn't relate to emotions. We couldn't relate it to past memories.
1: We
0: probably would have trouble figuring out rhythm.
1: So
0: absolutely. The only sense that doesn't pass the thalamus, very interesting, is the sense of smell.
1: Yeah, that's pretty direct most of the time.
0: Exactly, and it can stimulate memories very, very quickly for exactly that reason.
1: Yeah, okay, because it
0: goes really directly to the limbic system.
1: That's a neuroscientific talk for another day.
0: Yes.
1: Project Musik, Mittwoch den Novent, Rock Lab Sessions, sie sind auch mal dabei.

0: Dat ass hire Sound. Thalamus Project, Projections, Mede vun am Mëttwoch d'Owens an der Rockhall. De Nozzy war fleissig, also ein DJ. Things I have never seen, heicht seng neue Single, heiasse am Takt.
1: Can take me higher, show me things I've never seen. Hey, Mr. Postman, can you give me what I need?